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0: What's that new song about, Scott?
1: Yeah, that was a song with you together here at
0: that is
2: yesterday.
0: That is great. Velvet Revolver in the studio.

0: Simplemente abrimos la puerta. 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Sé diferente.
1: It doesn't matter if you love him or capital H-I-M. 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